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1: We've seen a surge increase in youth vaping. 7% of 11 to 17-year-olds vape, which is around 15 million. I just don't get it. It started as a way to cut back from cigarettes, but now this epidemic has dangerously been pushed through media trends and peer pressure. Studies found it impacts brain and cognitive impact, as well as respiratory damage. How do we stop this? Countries like India and Thailand have put bans in place, but we can do more. Whenever you get the urge to vape, drink some water, go on a walk, or even play a game on your phone, you can speak to your GP. We may not get it, but we can definitely stop it.
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Hope you're enjoying our opening selection with a rare not number one song from ABBA. Got to number 7 for Summer Night City in 78, 4 years previous. A UK number 13, but a US number 4. 1974, First Class, Beach Baby on the Analog Years, playing something so special from 1985. One of the anthems of summer, number 12, Don Henley, The Boys of Summer.

1975 springtime hit that became a summertime classic. Don Henley, Boys of Summer. And there, the London trio, now just a duo. Two Bites of the Cherry for Cruel Summer, 1983 and 1989, number 8 and number 19, respectively. And I tell you something, this show would not be a complete summertime classic show

0: Beach Boys, I Get Around, 1964, summertime number 7 from that year. Also from the startlingly brilliant, excellent film with Robin Williams, Good Morning Vietnam, on the analogue ears.
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1: 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Before that, from Abbey Road, the Beatles, and Here Comes the Sun. Wherever you are, whatever you're doing, I very much hope that the sun is rising and setting nicely, even if you're in Waterloo.

0: hope you're enjoying our summertime classics on the analog gears from agesradio.com. This is David Cloak. At number 8 is 1991, Will Smith, otherwise known as the Fresh Prince, teaming up with DJ Jazzy Derif with the summertime classic, oddly enough called Summertime. And from 1967, number 2 hit in June of that year for the Kinks and Waterloo Sunsets. Stand by, two songs from the 1980s, both Walking on Sunshine, but both very different.
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as promised, the Analog Years is walking on sunshine in two very different ways. 1982, a studio musical project called Rocker's Revenge with Walking on Sunshine got to number four in August of that year. And then before that, well, what can we say? The legendary song from Katrina and the Waves, Walking on Sunshine, 1983 and 1985. I still can't get my head around the fact that they won the Eurovision Song Contest as an American group representing the UK in 1997. Then again, I never really do understand

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We are playing Summertime Classics. This is David Cloak with Zoe and Sunshine on a Rainy Day. Now, I know we like to play the complete classics, but we also like to play unusual songs, songs that didn't quite make it, but are just so good to play. This is from a band called World Party. They had a hit in 1993, Is It Like Today? This is from their album Bang, simply called Sunshine. Enjoy.

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2: David Cloak here, continuing our summertime special on the analog years, kicking off with two songs that were winter

0: 1978, I know, quite extraordinary, that became summertime anthems. Bill Withers got to number 7 in January of 1978, has a single distinction of the note being held by Bill Withers when he sings Lovely Day for 18 seconds. Unbelievable. And before that, Mr. Blue Sky.
1: Summer breeze.
0: Number 6, 1978. Let's normal service resume. 1974, summertime classic. It's the Isley Brothers.

0: If you live or listening on the Isle of Wight, many, many thanks for Level 42, because that's where they come from. And what a great song, number 18 in 1983. Living It Up, The Sun Goes Down. Before that, Isley Brothers. Didn't realise they were formed in 1957. And that was their 1974 number 16 hit in June of that year. Summer Breeze, Nice and Simple, on the Analog Years with our Summertime Special.
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The Analog Years playing a Detroit classic, Martha Reeves and Vandellas, US number 4, 1963. And as it's a summertime classic, I'm sorry, I just couldn't resist.

0: just always reminded of the final episode of The Young Ones with 8 episodes of Rick Mail. Every time that song is played. A bit of a preemptive strike on a summertime classic from Cliff Richard, Summer Holiday 1963, got to number one in March of that year.
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It's our summertime special with the Kinks, Sunny Afternoon, number one, July 1966. And a song got a bit of a personal affiliation with that one. It was number one on the 21st of June 1970, the same day that Brazil won the World Cup, and a certain David Cloke came into life in Crawley Hospital in West Sussex.

Summertime classic special on the Analog Years, playing the best songs on the radio. This is David Cloak from agesradio.com with Johnny Nash from Houston in Texas. Plenty of sunshine there from July 1972. Got to number five with I Can See Clearly Now. So this is agesradio.com. We bring you the Analog Years, and we'd love to hear from you. If you've got any ideas for any particular specials featuring songs pre-digital radio 1960 to 1995, we would really love to hear from you. 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Tell us what you think, or if there's any particular songs that you would like to hear, any particular themes. 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So, hope you've enjoyed our summertime classics on the Analog Years. I think I'll leave you with a bit of an extended holiday from Madonna. Have a great summer and stay safe.

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Yorkshire PFM. This is Alison from Minster Road Baptist Church, and I'm happy to be back again at the radio station so we can worship together. Wherever you're listening from today, at home, in your car, or out for a walk, may you know God's peace and presence with you. Today, we're reflecting on the most beautiful passages in the New Testament, the fruit of the Spirit from Galatians 5, 22 to 23. These are the qualities God grows in us as we walk with him. These are love, joy and peace, patience, kindness and goodness, faithfulness, gentleness and self-control. Not a checklist, not a to-do list, but fruit, something that the Spirit grows in us from the inside out. And as we gather today, we're really pausing to remember that this is God's work in us. These aren't qualities we have to manufacture or pretend to have. They're signs of his presence, signs that Christ is shaping us slowly and steadily into people who look a little or more like him. So as we begin this service, let's open our hearts. Let's set down the things that have distracted us this week. Let's bring our hopes, our worries, our tiredness, our questions, and place them gently before God. Because the same Spirit who inspired these words is here with us now, ready to speak, ready to comfort, and ready to grow his life within us. Let us begin with an opening prayer. Loving God, we pause in your presence. Still our hearts, quiet our minds, and open us to your gentle voice. Holy Spirit, breathe life in us today. Grow in us the fruit that reflects your heart. Make us more like Jesus in our loving, our speaking, and our living. We offer this time to you. Amen. Let us listen to our first worship song, which is Gratitude by Brendan Lake.

said, our reading today is from Galatians 5, 22 to 23. And I will read it again. But the fruit of the Spirit is love, joy and peace, patience, kindness and goodness, faithfulness, gentleness and self-control. Against such things there is no law. Paul doesn't say the achievements of the Spirit or the tasks of the Spirit. He says fruit. Fruit grows slowly, fruit grows quietly, and fruit grows because it is connected to the tree. And that tells us something vital about the Christian life. It isn't about trying harder, performing better, or proving ourselves. It's about staying connected to the one who gives life. Jesus said, "I am the vine, you are the branches." When we remain in him, when our lives rest in his life, fruit comes naturally. Not forced, not faked, not squeezed out of sheer effort. It grows because he is the source. Some days we feel full of love and joy, ready to bless others, ready to serve. Other days we feel stretched, tired, impatient, or simply not at our best. But none of that stops the Spirit's work. God doesn't only grow fruit in the bright, sunny moments of our faith. He grows it in the soil of our ordinary days, in the schoolroom, in the workplace, in the quiet frustrations, in the places where we feel weak or unsure. The Spirit is patient with us. He keeps tending the soil, watering the roots, shaping our hearts, and even when we don't see it happening, he is forming the life of Christ within us, slowly, quietly, faithfully, until the fruit begins to show. Let's look at the fruit one by one, beginning with the first three, often called the inner fruit. Firstly, it's love, the kind that puts others first, that sees people as God sees them. Then joy, not surface happiness, but a deep gladness rooted in God's presence. And then peace, the calm that comes from knowing God holds us, even when life feels uncertain. These three shape the heart. They steady us. They remind us that God is with us in every season. The next three fruits shape how we relate to others. Firstly, patience, the grace to slow down, to listen, to wait without giving up. Then kindness, small acts that carry great weight, maybe a gentle word, a thoughtful gesture. And then goodness, choosing what is right, even when no one is watching. These fruits make the love of God visible in everyday life. Let's take a break there and listen to our next song.

final three fruits shape our character. Firstly, faithfulness, being steady and dependable, committed. Then gentleness, strength wrapped in compassion. And finally, self-control, the spirit-given ability to choose what leads to life. These fruits help us walk wisely and humbly in a world that often pulls us in other directions. Perhaps as you listen, one of these fruits stands out, something God is gently drawing your attention to, not to shame you, but to grow you. Take a moment to hold that before God. Paul ends with a striking line. Against such things there is no law. In other words, nothing in God's law or human law will ever forbid love, joy and peace, patience, kindness and goodness, faithfulness, gentleness or self-control. These qualities fulfil the very heart of God's commands. When the Spirit grows this fruit in us, we don't need a long list of rules. The Spirit himself shapes us into the kind of people God calls us to be. Let us pray for our world and our communities and ourselves. Loving God, grow in us the fruit of your Spirit. Where there is conflict, bring peace. Where people are forgotten or unloved, grow love and kindness. Where joy has been lost, restore joy and hope. For those waiting for answers, grow patience. For those facing difficult decisions, grow wisdom and self-control. For our churches and communities, grow faithfulness and goodness, that they may reflect your heart in all we do. And for ourselves, Holy Spirit, continue your gentle work in us day by day, moment by moment. In Jesus' name, Amen.

The fruit of the Spirit is really a picture of Jesus himself. When we see love, we see Jesus. When we see joy, we see Jesus. And when we see peace, we see Jesus. When we see patience, kindness, goodness, faithfulness, gentleness, and self-control, we see the character of Christ shining through his people. And the miracle is this: the Spirit is growing that same life in us all. Not overnight, not perfectly, but steadily, quietly, and faithfully. The Spirit takes the rough edges of our lives and softens them. He takes the places where we feel empty and fills them with his strength. He takes the habits we struggle with and begins to reshape them from the inside out. Often we don't notice it is happening, but others do. They see a little more patience than we used to have, a little more kindness in our words, a little more gentleness in how we respond. They see small changes that are not accidental. They are fingerprints of God at work. And this is the hope we carry, that the life of Jesus is not just something we admire, but something we receive. His character becoming our character, his heart becoming our heart, his way of living becoming the way of living. So we keep walking with him, we keep opening ourselves to him, and day by day the Spirit grows the life of Christ in us, until, little by little, people will look at us and catch a glimpse of him. Thank you for joining me today here at Sheppey FM, the wonderful community radio station. And always, as always, a big thank you to Sadie and Wayne for putting their services together. And we look forward to seeing you again next week. Let's end today with a blessing before our final song. May the God who loves you fill you with his joy and peace. May the Holy Spirit grow in you the fruit that reflects his heart. And may the grace of Jesus Christ guide your steps today and always. Amen.

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Good luck, everybody.

0: That was Bruno Mars with All She Knows. And hello, it's a good morning from me, Luke, taking through from 10:30 till 1 with the Sunday brunch show. If you would like a request, dedication, or just a shout out during the show, you can always do the following.
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0: And that was Ellie Goulding with Oh Hold My Breath. Now coming up next, we've got the Glee Cast with Total Eclipse of the Heart.
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3: And today will be mostly cloudy in the morning, but dry in the afternoon. A cloud will gradually break in, allowing for sunny spells to develop. And tonight will be a clear and dry night with just a few areas of cloud at times. Your highest temperature today is 25 degrees, your lowest is 22 degrees. Your pollen is very high, UV is high, and your pollution is low. Your sunrise this morning was at 47 minutes past 4, and your sunset is at 15 minutes past 9 this evening. Now looking at our tide times, we are on a low tide at 1.15 meters, and our next high tide is at 41 minutes past 4 at 5.36 meters. That's all for weather for now. You'll be updated again in 2 hours' time.
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0: was Michael Bublé with Hollywood. Now coming up next, we've got Michael Jackson with Behind the Mask, and then N-Dubs featuring Body Rocks with We Dance On.
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1: We've seen a surge increase in youths vaping. 7% of 11 to 17 year olds vape, which is around 15 million. I just don't get it. It started as a way to cut back from cigarettes, but now this epidemic has dangerously been pushed through media trends and peer pressure. Studies found it impacts brain and cognitive impact, as well as respiratory damage. How do we stop this? Countries like India and Thailand have put bans in place, but we can do more. Whenever you get the urge to vape, drink some water, go on a walk, or even play a game on your phone, you can speak to your GP. We may not get it, but we can definitely stop it.
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0: That was Ollie Murs with Accidental. Now coming up next, we got Owl City with Dental Care, then Rihanna with TMO.
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1: And we've got the Art Squad on Mondays, 4 till 5.30pm at the 31 Broadway, Sheerness. 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And we've also got the Sheppey Darts Academy from 9am till 1pm every Sunday for under 21s, and that's at the Sheerness East Working Men's Club, and that's at £3 per child. That's all for your community news for now. You'll be updated again in 2 hours time with Mick Terry.
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0: And that was Alicia Dixon with Breathe Slow. Now coming up next, we've got Alexandra Burke with The Silence.
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0: was Ed Sheeran with The City. And unfortunately, it has become time for me to end my show, so it's goodbye from me, Luke. And taking you through from 1 till 4 with the Super Soul Sunday is Mick Terry. I'll be leaving you with One Direction with Gotta Be You, and in Rascal Flatts with Natasha Bedingfield with Easy.
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0: the weather in just a moment.
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2: Good afternoon. Throughout this afternoon, plenty of sunshine will develop along with a few areas of cloud at time, just like this morning then. This could turn into sunshine, quite hazy occasionally. Hazy sunshine. Widely clear tonight with very little or no cloud around. A light to gentle westerly breeze throughout the night. Pollution is low at the moment, UV is in the mid-range and the pollen is very high. The wind speed is around 9 or 10 miles per hour. Gentle breeze from the west-northwest. Dipping down as we go through into late afternoon to 6 or 7. Temperature is around 26 if you're in direct sunlight, which of course is not very much at the moment because of the clouds, but yeah, it's still 23 to 24. Humidity 56%, visibility is very good. And your tidal information, a high tide at 4:41 this afternoon at 5.36 metres. The low tide coming at 11.08, maybe just past 11. At 0.89 of a metre.
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Well, howdy there. Sunday afternoon, it's the first Sunday of the month, the 5th of July, and it is Super Soul Sunday. Good afternoon, I'm Mick Terry, your host, your regular host of this show. We do it on the first Sunday of each month. And we look back in time at some of the great Motown songs, some soul, maybe a little bit of disco in there, some rhythm and blues. And of course some reggae and ska and rocksteady. So lots of great music from way back when. Not forgetting, of course, Northern Soul as well. How could I forget to say that? Big thanks to Luke for the last show. Some great music there. I never even knew that Natasha Bedingfield had recorded this song with Russell Flats. I do now. So I hope your Sunday's going well. Yeah, a little bit cooler out there today. Strange is though that the temperature's going to get higher as the day goes on. So whatever you're doing, make sure you keep hydrated today and keep your pets hydrated as well. And in the shade. So as always, we start the show off with a couple of songs from the Motown catalogue. Now what I've done today, the songs I've picked from Motown are all ones that weren't hits over here in the UK. Chances are, if you're a regular listener to this show, you've heard them before. Now let's kick this one off from 1966. Chris Clark and Love's Gone Bad.

Apologies for the hiccups on that one. Might have to see if I can find a better version of that. Yes, certainly needs replacing by the sound of things. Marvin Gaye up next from 1967, This Love-Starved Heart of Mine.

over here in the UK. Great danceable tune there from Motown, Marvin Gaye, This Love-Starved Heart of Mine. We move from there, we go to a number one back at the end of June of 1977, 10 years on from that. Show You the Way to Go, a song written by that great songwriting team, Gamble and Huff, and recorded by the Jacksons for their 1976 CBS debut album, The Jacksons. Over here, of course, it was Epic Records, but they were part of CBS, as you probably know. Released as a single in early 77. It was the only number one song for the group here in the UK. Covered by Danny Minogue, apparently, in 1992. Never mind. Here are the Jacksons.

Obviously, the song was cut for the radio version, but I thought I'd give you a treat and play the actual album version, the extended version there of this song. Yeah, the Jacksons, and show you the way to go. The way to go is back into the 1960s. One of the great soul singers of that time, Eddie Lee Floyd, just known as Eddie Floyd, of course, on stage, R&B and soul singer, and so on, best known for his work for the Stax label in the 60s and 70s. Yes, he recorded that famous song that everybody remembers him for, A Knock on Wood, covered by various other people, including David Bowie and Amy Stewart. Over the years, they've had hit versions of it. But yes, Eddie Floyd, there was more to him, though, than just that song, as good as it is. I like this one. I got a lot of radio play back in the 60s on Pirate Radio. Eddie Floyd here with Things Get Better. He was born on the 26th of June, back in 1935.

Skipping into the Northern Soul Vaults there in the middle of the 1960s. A great classic there from Bobby Parris and All About the Night Owl. And a year later, here's another one of those Northern Soul classics from Jason Knight. Our Love is Getting Stronger.

Yes, indeed. Great, great music there from the 60s. Jason Knight. I played that one for anybody who was over at Rosin in Queenborough yesterday at the Midsummer Soul Festival they had on there. I hope you had a great time. I'd like to have got over there myself, but I had too much else on, including being here to do a show as well. But yeah, good afternoon, Babs and fam. All tuned in, ready for a super soul chilled afternoon. Well, let's see what we can do for you, indeed. And back in time, now we go with some reggae. This one, a song written by the one and only Neil Diamond. No, it's not that one. And recorded by various people over the years. UB40 recorded it on their covers album, Labour of Love, Volume 1, back in the 1980s, around about 1983. Their version features a lighter reggae-style flavour than Diamond's somber acoustic ballad, it says here. UB40 version adds a toasted verse by Astro, the late Astro, of course. Yes, we do miss him. Red Red Wine, You Make Me Feel So Fine, You Keep Me Rocking All The Time, which was edited from the single version that reached number one over here in the UK. It was the third best-selling single of 1983 with 550,000 sales. It's a great, great song. Here is that long version from the album of Red Red Wine.

0: It still sounds just as good, doesn't it? Well, I've got to tell you this little bit about it. I was reading up about the song. In 1988, UB40 performed the song at the Nelson Mandela 70th birthday concert. I was watching a program on TV the other day in several parts all about the life of Nelson Mandela, and they featured some of the footage from that concert. Anyway, soon after, program director Guy Zapolian of Phoenix-based KZZP Radio placed a full version, including Astro's rap, on the station's playlist, and it soon became the station's most popular song. Were UB40 ready to release a Labour of Love 2? A&M Records promotion man Charlie Minor asked UB40 to hold off from releasing the album so that the label could reissue and promote the song Red Red Wine in America. On the Billboard Hot 100 chart of October 15th, 1988, the song reached a new peak of number one. So how about that? Back after these little messages.
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You've got to have some ska, haven't you? You certainly have. That one from 1964. Jamaica Ska by the Ska Kings. Now, the Ska Kings were actually Byron Lee and the Dragonaires, who started out with calypso music and then moved into reggae and made some great songs along the way as well. And back to lots of old people. Now, the thing with Jamaica and all the ska and reggae music that were coming out in the 60s, lots of different singers and groups would change to a different name, or maybe slightly different name, to record for different other studios just to get the music out there. So there was a lot of that going on. And so they weren't, because if they were signed to one label or one studio, they shouldn't be recording for somebody else, if you know what I mean. But yeah, it went on and created some great, great tunes as well under different names. And that's one of them. Hope you enjoyed that. So we come full circle and back round again to the Motown. How about this one from the Velvelettes, 1960s? And this is A Bird in the Hand is Worth Two in the Bush.

0: the newly refurbished Seaside Pub, formerly known as the Beach Bar, are kindly giving away £20 to spend in their bar or restaurant. A new winner is drawn each week on our Saturday Youth Show. All you need to do is contact the studio by texting 07938221617 to let them know that you would like to be entered in this week's draw. 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Good luck, everybody.
1: Motown. Let's have a Mighty Magic Motown review.

of those Motown songs that missed the charts, well, over here anyway, but probably a big hit in America and other places. Back in 1967, released by The Temptations, and that is All I Need. Before that, The Velvettes from 65, with A Bird in the Hand. I'll say no more about that. And let's move on to a number one towards the end here in the UK, towards the end of 1989, end of June. This reached number one, and I'm not sure how many weeks, so I didn't look it up. But it doesn't matter, it's a classic song from Soul to Soul. This is Back to Life.

Bit of dance floor filler and a party favourite there from 1999, Soul to Soul and Back to Life. I'm going to play a track now from Harold Melvin and the Blue Notes. They were an American soul and R&B vocal group, one of the most popular Philadelphia soul groups of the 70s. The group's repertoire included soul, R&B, doo-wop and disco. Founded in Philly in the middle of the 1950s as the Charlemagne's. The group is most noted for several hits for Gamble & Huff's Philadelphia International label between 72 and 76. And of course, although they performed and recorded under Melvin until Melvin's death in 1997, despite group founder and original lead singer Harold Melvin's top billing, the Blue Notes most famous member was of course the late Teddy Pendergrass, an amazing vocalist who sadly is not around anymore. Check this one out, one of the big hits they had in the 70s. This is Wake Up Everybody.

Water Voice. Teddy Pendergrass there alongside the Blue Notes with Harold Melvin. Harold, of course, was born on June the 25th, 1939, left us in March 1997, at the age of 57. Yeah, great music from them, great Philadelphia soul. Now, J.J. Barnes recorded for some small Detroit labels and then was sort of pounced on by Motown and signed to Motown. He did record some songs there with little success. But they really wanted him as a songwriter, apparently. But yeah, here's one of the songs he recorded, not for Motown, but for one of the other labels around in the 60s. Please Let Me In.

Oh, that finished rather quick, didn't it? It almost caught me out. They were the Quick Change Artists, and actually it was called Quick Change Artist. And who were they? They were the Soul Twins from 1967, a Northern Soul classic for you there. And talking of Northern Soul, how about this one from Billy Preston to take us up to the top of the hour? This is Billy's Bag.

0: Sheppey FM is always supporting our local community by sharing information on the latest events and activities across the Isle of Sheppey. 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
1: Question for you. 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Other dates: Sunday, 16th of August, Sunday, 13th of September, and Sunday, 18th of October. Yes, how about that? Get involved. Across here in Theatre and Heritage Centre here in Bluetown, have a Sea Shanties with Seawood on Wednesday, 22nd of July at 1 p.m. It's £15. It includes a jacket potato lunch. All ticket prices subject to booking fee, of course, but if you want to get booking for that, the number is 01795 662981. That's 662981. You could have 69 High Street, Bluetown, if you want to go down or passing that way. Pop in and book your ticket that way. Have a look around. Check out the website, thecriterionbluetown.co.uk, or you can email them at criterionbluetown@outlook.com. That's Sea Shanties with Seaward, Wednesday, 22nd of July, 1 p.m, £15, and includes that jacket potato lunch. Can't be bad, can it?
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4: Do you like Mavis? 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

Ah, that is so good. Welcome into Hour 2 of Super Soul Sunday. I'm Nick T with you till 4 o'clock this afternoon. And we start with a reggae classic there, a Rocksteady classic as it was known then. It came out of ska into Rocksteady before becoming reggae as we know it. That was Alton Ellis and I'm Still in Love with You Girl from 1967. And did it remind you of something else, that backing track? Well, it should have done. Remember the 1977-78 hit number one from Elthea and Donna? Yes, Uptown Top Ranking. Yeah, they stole some of the backing track for that song from that Alton Ellis one. And also from a song recorded by Trinity called Three Piece Suit. So check that one out as well. And talking of reggae, on the 1st of July back in 1999, we lost one of the greats of reggae, Dennis Emmanuel Brown, CD, born in February 1957. Jamaican reggae singer. During his prolific career, which began in the late 60s when he was aged just 11, he recorded more than 75 albums and was one of the major stars of lovers rock, a subgenre of reggae. Bob Marley cited Brown as his favourite singer, dubbing him the Crown Prince of Reggae, and Brown would prove influential on future generations of reggae singers indeed. His one big hit over here in the UK was this song from around about 78, 79. This is Money in My Pocket.

Ah, that is so good. Great reggae music on a summer's Sunday afternoon here. Super Soul Sunday at your local radio, Sheppey FM. And don't forget, we're on DAB these days as well, so we get out a bit further across Swale and also the Medway towns. So I hope if you're listening in one of those places or listening on DAB, a very good afternoon to you. Welcome along. Next up, Motown Classic. Now, at the start of the show, I said I was playing songs from Motown's catalogue that didn't get into charts over here. Well, this song didn't get into charts anywhere because as soon as it was released, it was pulled out. I'll tell you a little bit about it. The song is Do I Love You? Indeed I Do. Song and single by American soul singer Frank Wilson. First pressed in 1965 on a Motown subsidiary label Soul. It's Wilson's only Motown single and is a prized item among collectors. Approximately 250 demo 45s of the song were pressed in 1965, scheduled for release just before Christmas. Owing to a combination of Wilson decided that he would rather focus on producing, and Motown's leader Berry Gordy's lukewarm reception of the vocals and wished to prevent his producers from having a successful recording career, the demos were destroyed. At least two, maybe as many as five copies survived, one of which fetched £25,742 back in 2009. One is rumoured to be owned by Berry Gordy himself. But yes, it's been released many, many times over the years. But those few original copies that still lie about, probably, I think the last time I heard it, it was over £1 million sold for. So here it is, in glorious digital.

That is so, so good. He became a massive favourite with Northern Soul at the clubs they played in and danced in. So Motown officially released it back in the UK in 1979 and again in 2004 with the same song, but Chris Clark's version, who I started the show with today, on the B-side. And of course, back in 2022, the boss, Mr. Bruce Springsteen, recorded it on his album Only the Strong Survive, which was an album of soul cover versions that he remembers when he was growing up as a young lad and listening to soul music on radio. Brenda Holloway now. How about this one with When I'm Gone? When I'm gone this afternoon, you'll have the Sheppy chart.

great Motown artist who should have had a lot of success, particularly over here in the UK. Yeah, some great, great songs from her. Brenda Holloway, that one from 65, When I'm Gone. Let's move on now. Towards the end, or the last week of 1976, of last week of June into July, any ideas what was number one in the British charts over here? Well, they would be over here, wouldn't they, if they're British charts. In the UK charts, there was a band from Liverpool called The Real Thing.

going to show my age now. I remember seeing them on TV on Opportunity Knocks, and they did very, very well. I think they won, in fact. But yeah, some great, great songs from them, including that one which reached number one. Can You Feel the Force is another one from 1979 or thereabouts. Great music, and so is this coming up now. Billy Davis Jr. was born on June 26, 1938, in St. Louis, Missouri. He's an American singer and musician, best known as a member of the Fifth Dimension. Lots of hits from them back in the late 60s, early 70s. Along with his wife Marilyn McCoo, he had hit records during the 60s and 70s with Aquarius, Let the Sun Shine In, and many, many others. And You Don't Have to Be a Star, in brackets, to be in my show. And that's the one we're going to play right now.

haven't heard that in a long, long time. A great, great song. Marilyn McCoo and Billy Davis Jr. You don't have to be a star. Or not, that's why I'm here. Yes, only joking. It's great to be here. It's great to be here any time of day, any time of the week as well, to play great music for you people out there, you wonderful, lovely people out there listening to us here on local radio, Shippy FM. Back into the vaults of Northern Soul we go with a couple of songs. We'll have Porgy and the Monarchs in a minute with That Girl. But to start us off, Shingaling from the Cooperettes.

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1: Made on Sheppey, for the people of Sheppey.

Originally from 1968, that one, Porgy and the Monarchs and That Girl. Did you know there's a special anniversary happening today? Yes, 5th of July 1948 saw the beginning of the NHS. 77 years old it is today. And I want to say a big thank you to everybody that has worked from before and works from today. You're doing a wonderful job. And yeah, keep on it. And God bless you all. And now, last night after the football, I was flicking around trying to find something to watch on TV, and I discovered a concert by the Specials when they reformed at their place of their own home city of Coventry. That was followed by a documentary or rockumentary, whatever you want to call it these days, about the band as well, which I watched some of, but then I felt my eyes going, so I had to go to bed. But it's always there to watch again. And I thought, I must put something by the Specials in the show today. So this is the one that kicked it all off for them back in 1979. Gangsters.

They were great, weren't they? Youth of Today there by the musical Youth. And Dennis, come back with that apple pie. I always loved that. It always made me chuckle when you hear that at the start of the song. Back to the Motown we go. This one from Martha and the Vandellas. Back in, when was it? 1965, this one. And You've Been in Love Too Long.

0: Motown. Here's a bit of Motown magic.
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3: We've seen a surge increase in youths vaping. 7% of 11 to 17 year olds vape, which is around 15 million. I just don't get it. It started as a way to cut back from cigarettes, but now this epidemic has dangerously been pushed through media trends and peer pressure. Studies found it impacts brain and cognitive impact, as well as respiratory damage. How do we stop this? Countries like India and Thailand have put bans in place, but we can do more. Whenever you get the urge to vape, drink some water, go on a walk, or even play a game on your phone, you can speak to your GP. We may not get it, but we can definitely stop it.
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Classic Motown from 1964 there, the Four Tops of course, and one of the voices on there backing Levi, who was doing the lead of course, as always, was Ronaldo Obi Benson, who left us on July 1st, 2005. He was born back in June 1936, and American soul R&B singer and songwriter, best known as a founding member of the Four Tops of course, and the bass singer as well for up to 5 decades, yeah, on all those great, great hits. He also co-wrote the song What's Going On, which is a big, big hit for Marvin Gaye back in the day. So, yeah, Ronaldo Obi Benson, as we remember him, and the Four Tops on that song. Classic soul from Atlantic back in the 60s comes from Wilson Pickett. What about that Mustang Sally?

Ah, yes, indeed. It's become a classic. It's one of those karaoke favourites, isn't it, as well? Wilson Pickett and Mustang Sally. Something a little bit gentler now from the 70s. 1977, a hit for the moment. Jack in the Box come out. And Billy Brown, one of the members of the Moments, born on the 30th of June back in 1946. Also, they recorded songs, three of the members recorded songs under the names Ray, Goodman and Brown. You may remember some of those songs. Anyway, here are the Moments.

Right, soul track from the 70s there for the moments. Good afternoon again to Babs. Yes, I hope the neighbourhood are enjoying the music. Yeah, you've got the speakers out now, have you? Why not? The sun's coming out as well. I think you've worked wonders putting the music outside and brought the sun out as well, which is just a great thing. Going up to the top of the hour now, or towards the top of the hour, the Dells. They were an American R&B vocal group formed in high school in 53. And in 1954, they recorded their first songs, and then 2 years later, they had their first R&B hit with the song Oh What a Night. They then disbanded due to a near-fatal car crash in 58, but the band reformed in 1960 and carried on. I thought they were signed to Motown at one time. I could be wrong on that, but yeah, they recorded some great, great songs over the years. And this one became a favourite with Northern Soul Fraternity. This is called Run for Cover.

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3: If you're caring for someone receiving a repeat prescription, they could be storing up medicine they don't use or need. This year alone, an estimated £4.9 million will be wasted on unused medicines, which could be reinvested into improving your NHS services. So don't be afraid to check their medication. Encourage them to only order what they need and take any that's not being used back to their local pharmacy for safe disposal. Help us make more of your NHS.
4: Well, as I said earlier, throughout the afternoon, plenty of sunshine will develop along with a few areas of cloud at time. This could turn the sunshine quite hazy occasionally. Yes, we're getting occasional sunshine. Thanks, Babs. Widely clear tonight with very little and no cloud around. A light to gentle westerly breeze blowing throughout the afternoon and through the evening into the night as well. That current wind speed is around 9 to 10, but be dropping down as we go through the LA afternoon into the evening to around about 6. The pollution is low, the UV is in the mid-range, and the pollen is very high. Temperature feeling like 28 and showing on the thermometer is around steady 25 degrees as we go through into the evening. Humidity 51% and the visibility is very good. Tidal information for you, high tide coming up just over 5.5 metres, or nearly 5.5 metres at 4:41. The low tide will be at 11:08, 0.89 metres. Your sunset, if we do see the sun, a lot of it, will be at 9:15.
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Here we are then, so again to hour three of Super Soul Sunday. I'm Mick Tia with you for another hour. It's 4 o'clock this afternoon. Wayne Caldwell will be here with the Sheppey chart this week. No Trevor, but Wayne will be doing a sterling job, I'm sure, of counting it down for you and playing the new breakers and new entries, etc. And yes, but here we are in hour three. Hope you enjoyed what you've heard so far. If you just joined us, you missed some great songs, but still got plenty more in the tank to play for you between now and 4 o'clock. And let's go back in time with a gentleman born in May 1938, left us in September 2016, born in Kingston, Jamaica. Cecil Bustamante Campbell, known professionally as Prince Buster, a Jamaican singer-songwriter and producer. The records he released in the 60s influenced and shaped the course of Jamaican contemporary music and created a legacy of work that would be drawn up later by reggae and ska artists all over the world and throughout the decades. You're not kidding. Here is one that the band Madness named themselves after and did a cracking version of as well. This is the original from the man himself.

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Sullivan, the lady who brought us that great classic song, My Guy, back in 64. She recorded that one there you just heard a year before that, released by Motown, but not a hit over here anyway. Mary Wells, What's Easy for Two is So Hard for One. Indeed it is. Yes, just gone 3:15, so about 3/4 of an hour left of the show to play for you. And this next song was a hit here in the UK back in 1976 for Yvonne Fair. Also recorded by Gladys Knight and the Pips some years before that. And this version recorded back in 1963 for Kim Weston. It Should Have Been Me.

big classic dance hit there from 1982. Evelyn Champagne King, born on the 1st of July 1960, around Philadelphia, Pennsylvania, somewhere around that way in the US of A. Other songs, of course, Shame, and she was billed on that one as Evelyn Champagne King, wasn't she? Yeah. Also from, well, not from the 80s, but from the 70s, this next band I had the pleasure of seeing once at the London Palladium back in the late 70s. Great soul band from Philadelphia, The Stylistics.

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couple of songs there for the Northern Soul fans, starting with that one. Oh, actually, we didn't start with that one. That was the second one. Dean Parrish, a hit in the UK when it was released back in 1975, I'm On My Way. And before that, from 1967, Felice Taylor, I Feel Love Coming On. Would you like some reggae or some rocksteady or ska or whatever? Of course you would. Here's Dandy from 67, and let's do rocksteady.

Before he added the Livingston to his name, Dandy there, from very early, a Rocksteady song from 67, and Let's Do It, yes. Meanwhile, let's go to 78 now. These are Third World, Now That We Found Love.

It was a bit of a toss-up, was to play that version or the one by Heavy D and the Boys, which is more kind of funky, but I decided on that one. Hope you don't mind. Too bad if you do, because it's gone, that's been played. Right, our last Motown track for this week's edition, or this month's edition, comes from Smokey Robinson along with the Miracles. And this is Mickey's

0: haven't got a monkey. I'm a bit of a monkey, I must admit. But I haven't got one. Mickey's monkey there. That's about it from me for this afternoon for Super Soul Sunday. Stay tuned for Wayne with the Sheppy chart coming up from the top of the hour. I have Midnight Star, Barry White, Donnie Elbert, Dobie Gray, and hopefully time for the Melodians as well to play for you to play out today. Enjoy the rest of your Sunday. And if you're watching the football, have a little nap in the evening before, because it's going to be a late one. So come on, England, and look after yourselves. Take care. And in this hot weather, keep hydrated and make sure you look after your pets as well. Very important. Bye for now.
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0: the newly refurbished seaside pub, formerly known as the Beach Bar, are kindly giving away £20 to spend in their bar or restaurant. A new winner is drawn each week on our Saturday Youth Show. 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
1: Okay, so let's start the Sheppey Chart then. I don't know what's the matter with this system this afternoon, but there you go. Right, let's start off the top 30 songs that you're listening to here on the island. Right, so let's have a look at what's coming up in the show. But first of all, let's kick off how we always do with last week's number one. Will she make it 3 weeks at the top of the chart? Miss Olivia Rodrigo and Stupid Song was last week's Sheppey Chart number one.

0: song could ever say.
1: So there you go, last week's number one for Olivia Rodrigo and Stupid Song. Will she make it top of the chart again this week, making it 3 weeks at the top? You'll have to find out. We'll play that just after 6 o'clock this afternoon. Right, welcome along. If you just tuned in, you are tuned to the Sheppy chart. Yes, the only chart of its kind that's strictly from your downloads, your streams, and of course your radio airplay across the island. So it makes it a very just to our island. Right, let's have a look at looking ahead to the chart this afternoon. Right, I've got 14 songs that are going down this week, 10 going up. I've got 2 non-movers, and also I've got 4 new entries as well. As well as we've got the Hall of Fame song this week that has reached reached a whole year in the chart this week. Also got 4 new releases that are coming out. They may come into the Sheppy chart next week or future weeks, you never know. So we've got all that to come, plus your if you want to get in contact this afternoon, you can do so. We're of course on 92.2 FM across the island and surrounding areas on your smart speaker, Google Alexa. We're across all those this morning. 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And we are now on DAB across Slough and Medway. And if you want to get in touch this afternoon, 01795 665 898. 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So let's get ready and get on with the quiz then, shall we? Right, this song number 30, this is a non-mover, and I would say depending on England's performance at 1 a.m. Tomorrow morning, this song may shoot up in the chart. You never know. Dio Skinner, Lightning Seeds with Three Lines, a non-mover from last week's number 30. Also, we've got this week's number 29, which is down one place from last week's 28 to 29 for Huntrix and Golden. They both play on Sheppy FM. Let's start today's Sheppy chart.
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3: You're not creative enough.

Huntrix there with Golden, still in the Shabby chart. Yes, and this week's number 29. Right, coming up next, I've got two new entries coming up back to back. The first one at number 28 is from Hugel, Imao, and Ultranate. And I've got a little bit of information about both of these next coming up. Right, so let's have a look. I did have it on the screen, I lost it now. Right, Hugel described this track as his fastest growing record, which in a few weeks has become the fourth most Shazam song of the moment. In addition, it reached the number one position on the Beatport chart. And also coming up, we've also got this week's number 27, which is also a new entry, Gracie Abrams' Look at My Life. In this music video for the new entry, Abrams travels through an empty dance studio, a convenience store, a parking lot. Travel sees a rural landscape. At the same time, a massive dumpster fire burns behind her. Later, she shatters a room full of mirrors, shattering her own reflection with a basketball. By the video's end, she floats away in a hot air balloon. So there you go. So that's this week's 28 and 27. Yes, on the Shabby chart, new entries.

0: Okay, so let's look at more of the chart then. Right, so this week's number 26 is down 5 places from last week's 21 for Tame Impala featuring Jenny with Dracula. We've also got this week's 25, which is also up 2 places from last week's 27 for Somba and Homewrecker. Right here, Sheppey FM 92.2. We just got a couple of messages to get through and then we'll be back with the charts.
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0: Okay, Somber there at this week's number 25. Right, coming up next, this week's number 24. This is also a brand new entry with a little bit of information it comes with as well. It is by Phoebe Bridgers. It's called Lost Boys. It says here, Lost Boys is the first single from Phoebe Bridgers' third studio album called Lost Weekend, and her first solo release since Sidelines back in 2022. The years between Bridges released and toured behind the record, the Grammy award winning debut album from her supergroup Boy Genius with Julian Baker. It's a big mouthful, isn't it? The track keeps Boy Genius close to Bridges' solo return, with Baker and Dre Dacus contributing background vocals. So this week's number 24 is a new entry, Phoebe Bridgers. It's called Lost Boys.
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three places this week, from last week's number 20 to 23 this week. Zara Larsson and Midnight Sun right here at Sheppy FM 92.2. Right, let's get on with the chart then. Coming up next, I've got this week's number 22. Number 22 this week is up one place from last week's number 23 for Calvin Harris featuring C. Douglas. Blessings. This one was a bit of a summer banger. Well, it peaked a bit early, but it was a summer banger last summer, if you remember. This one has been in the chart now, though, for 60 weeks.

0: So down two places this week from last week's number 19 to this week's 21 for Zara Larsson and Lush Life. That song officially came out back in 2017, making a resurgence in the charts. Right, we've got your top 20 coming up. We've got some breakers coming up as well. But first, you know what time it is. It's time for us to do a quick recap. So this week's number 30, we started off with Badil Skinner, Lightning Seeds with Three Lions. That was a non-mover. This week's number 20 at 9, down one place from last week's 28 for Huntrix and Golden. Another 3 weeks in the chart. That one will hit the Chevy Chart Hall of Fame. Will it make it there? Right, new entry this week at number 28 for Hugel, Imao and Otranate with Moving to the Sun. Also a new entry at number 27 for Gracie Abrams, A Look at My Life. Down five places from last week's 21 to this week's 26 for Tame Impala featuring Jenny with Dracula. Up two places from this week's from last week's number 27 to this week's 25 for Somber and Homewrecker. New entry this week at number 24 for Phoebe Bridgers and Lost Boys. Up three places from last week's number 20 to this week's 23 for Zara Larsson and Midnight Sun. Up one place from last week's 23 to this week's 22 for Calvin Harris featuring C. Douglas and Blessings. And you just heard down two places from last week's 19 to number 21 for Zara Larsson and Lush Life. So who will be this week's number one? Will Olivia Rodrigo with A Stupid Song make it 3 weeks at the top of the chart? Well, we'll let you know just after 6 o'clock this afternoon, or just about quarter past six. So if you want to put in your predictions and anything else, you can get in contact with me this afternoon, 01795 665 898. You can also text 087 938 221 617. 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When it's coming up, we've got a couple of breakers for you before we go into the top 20. These are songs that are new releases. They may enter the Sheppy chart, they may not. It is down to you guys out there. If you like them, stream them, download them, and of course get them played on local radio across the Isle of Sheppey. Right, the first one is DMA's with Killing Time. Also the second one is Snow Patrol and Kylie Minogue with These Alarms. They both play back to back.
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2: 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Breakers.

So there you go, two breakers for you this week. They may enter next week's chart, they may enter future charts. You never know. It's up to you guys, as the Shepherd chart is decided by you guys out there, by your streams, your downloads, and of course your radio airplay across the island. So what makes the chart is down to you. Right, coming up, let's get back into the chart then, this week's chart then. Right, let's start back at number 20 then, into the top 20. Right, this next song is up two places from last week's number 22, Sax Boy Billy and the Puerto Rico song.

0: Going back to that number 20 song, Sax Boy Billy, the Puerto Rico song, sounds to me, gives you the vibes of like an 80s film, doesn't it? Like the sort of stuff they used to release in the 80s with films like Beverly Hills Cop and things like that. Yeah. Or is it just me? Probably just me, but there you go. Right, let's get back to the chart then this week. So let's have a look at this week's number 18. This week's number 18 is a new entry for DJ Goja and Jason Derulo with Machico. Right, on Friday, June the 26th, multi-platinum artist Jason Derulo releases his newest single, Machico. The track comes just 2 days before the official start of summer, and that's no coincidence. The pop star collaborates with DJ Goja and Melody on a track that just feels like summer. It's Derulo's third release of 2026 following his January EP, The Last Dance Part 1. And in April, his single Sexy For Me remix featuring Kevin Gates and Ibrahim. The newest single sees the world-renowned singer-songwriter captivate audiences yet again on an infectious beat. So let's hear it. This week's number 18, Machico, this week's new entry. It's going to play after this short message.
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0: get out of it.
1: Okay, so that was down one place from last week's number 16 to this week's 17 for Malcolm Todd and Earrings, right here, Sheppy FM 92.2. Don't know what that noise is, but maybe it's just me. Right, let's get back to the chart then. Right, this next one is up two places from last week's number 18 to this week's 16 for Shakira and Burna Boy. It's called Day Day.

So down two places from last week's number 13 to this week's 15 for Sienna Spyro and Material Lover. She's just released an album as well. According to our Trevor, he says it's absolutely phenomenal. So I'll have to give that one a listen. Right, coming up, I've got the rest of the chart. We're just halfway through the chart. Don't forget, if you want...

0: at the top of the chart, or will we have a brand new number one? Well, we'll find out just after 6 o'clock this evening. Right now, though, we got more great songs on the way for your rest of going down to the top ten. Right, let's have a look then. What have I got? I've got the next song is up one place from last week's number 15 to this week's 14 for another featuring 54 Ultra. It's called Talk to You. It's coming up after this.
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0: place from last week's number 14 to this week's number 13 for Silver Bumper. And on tonight, a bit of a bumpy one there. Well, yes, that's what we like. Right, just two more songs to play, and then we are going into our breakers and then our top 10 of the chart. Who will be number one this week? Will Olivia Rodrigo make it 3 weeks at the top of the chart with Stupid Song? We'll find out very soon. Right, let's have a look then at what's coming up next then. So we've got Down One Place, this next song, from number 11 last week to number 12. If it stays in the Sheppy chart for another 6 weeks, that also will make it into the Sheppy chart Hall of Fame. But this week it is 46 weeks in the chart. Down One Place from last week's 11 to this week's number 12 for Olivia Dean and Man I Need. It's going to play after a few messages from some of our sponsors.
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2: We've seen a surge increase in youth vaping. 7% of 11 to 17-year-olds vape, which is around 15 million. I just don't get it. It started as a way to cut back from cigarettes, but now this epidemic has dangerously been pushed through media trends and peer pressure. Studies found it impacts brain and cognitive impact, as well as respiratory damage. How do we stop this? Countries like India and Thailand have put bans in place, but we can do more. Whenever you get the urge to vape, drink some water, go on a walk, or even play a game on your phone, you can speak to your GP. We may not get it, but we can definitely stop it.
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0: So down two places this week from last week's number 9 to this week's number 11 for Michael Jackson and Beat It. And I'll tell you what, I watched the new Michael Jackson film, I think it was last weekend or weekend before, and I must say I did enjoy it. I do feel though there is going to be a number 2 to that though. The way it left it, it was at 1987, so yes, still lots to come between then and now, but I could be wrong, you never know. Right, we've got two more breakers for you, plus the top 10. Before we do that, what do we normally do? We normally do a chart recap from this week's 20 to number 11. So up two places from last week's number 22, we had this week's number 20 from Sax Boy Billy, the Puerto Rico song. Down two places from last week's 17 to this week's 19 for Stella Lefty and Boston. A new entry this week at number 18 for DJ Goja and Jason Derulo with My Chino. Down one place from last week's number 16 to this week's number 17 for Malcolm Todd with Earrings. Up two places from last week's number 18 to this week's 16 for Shakira and Burna Boy with Day Day. Also down two places from last week's 13 to this week's 15, Sienna Spyro and Material Lover. Up one place from last week's number 15 to this week's number 14 for another featuring 54 Ultra, Talk To You. Up one place from last week's number 14 to this week's 13 for Silver Bumper, On Tonight. Down one place from last week's number 11 to this week's number 12 for Olivia Dean, Man I Need. And also you just heard down two places from last week's number 9 to this week's number 11, Michael Jackson and Beat It. But who will top our chart this week? Well, we'll find out in about 45 minutes, about 10 past quarter past. Yeah, something like that. Right, now though, we've got two breakers for you. Now, these are brand new releases out this week. They may chart next week. They may not, as I always say, it is down to you guys out there, our listeners. Yes, the Chevy chart is compiled by your streams, your downloads, and of course your radio airplay across the island. So get requesting on the radio, get downloading it, and also get, streaming that song 24 hours a day, if you like. Right, so the next one is Take That with Sweet July. We've also got Becky Hill with What Do I Have to Do. They both play back to back. It's time for your breakers.
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0: So there you go, two breakers there for this week. Right, let's get back to the chart then. We're coming up to the top 10 then, shall we? Right, so this week's number 10 is down 5 places to last week, from last week's number 5 to this week's number 10 for Olivia Rodrigo and Drop Dead. It plays just after this short message.
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0: So down five places from last week's number 10, down five places from last week's number 5 to this week's number 10 for Olivia Rodrigo and Drop Dead. Right, coming up next, we have this week's number 9. Now, this is a special number 9 this week because this one is down one place from last week's number 8 to this week's number 9. That is not the reason, though. It is 1 year in our chart, 52 weeks in the chart. So it reaches the Sheppy chart Hall of Fame. So well done to them. Sam Fender, Olivia Dean, and Rein Me In.
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0: So there you go, this week's number nine, a special number nine this week, as it reaches the Hall of Fame, Sheppy Chart Hall of Fame. 52 weeks in the chart, yes, a whole year for Sam Fender, Olivia Dean, and Rain Me In. Will it end up next week? Who knows? That's down to you guys out there, as I always say. Right, let's get back to the chart then. Right, this week's number 8 is up 4 places from last week's number 12 to this week's number 8 for Prosper and Clooney. The track's called Free Your Mind. My love is what you'll find.
1: The Sheppy Chart, number 8.

0: tell you what, our sound monitors in the studio are loving that one. Bouncing all over the place. This week's number 8 then. Prosper and Clooney, Free Your Mind. Yeah. Right. I love that one. Down 3 places for the next one to this week's number 4. From this week's... Start again, Wayne. Down 3 places from last week's number 4 to this week's number 7 for Olivia Rodrigo and The Cure.
1: The Sheppy Chart, number 7.

0: So this week's number 7 there for Olivia Rodrigo and The Cure. Come up next, this week's number 6 is a non-mover this week, so staying at number 6, Ariana Grande and Hate That I Made You Love Me, this week's number 6.
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0: Okay, just after 6 o'clock then, 6:01 it says on the clock here. We are going into our top five of this week's Sheppy chart. So, yes, we are nearly there. If you're sitting at home thinking, how long is it going to be till number one? Yes, I can tell you, we're nearly there. Five more songs to go. Four songs, should I say, before number one. Right, so this week's number five, this one is down two places from last week's number three for Taylor Swift. I Knew It, I Knew You. It plays right now.
1: The Sheppy Chart, number five.

0: live this week for Taylor Swift there. I knew you. Yes. Right. So let's have a look at the rest of the chart. Right, who's going to be in this week's number one? Will Olivia Rodrigo make it 3 weeks at the top of the chart with the song Stupid Song? Well, I can tell you this. No, she's not going to make it 3 weeks at the top of the chart. She's fallen this week 3 places from last week's number one to this week's number four, Olivia Rodrigo, Stupid Song.
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0: So former number one this week drops three places. That's this week's number four, Olivia Rodrigo, A Stupid Song. And that means we have a brand new number one on the Sheppy chart this week. We will reveal all soon. Our top three then looks like this. The next one, number three. This next one is up seven places from last week's number 10 to this week's number three. Ella Langley and Choosing Texas.
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0: So up 7 places from last week's number 10 to this week's number 3. I think that is the biggest mover going up anyway for this week's chart. So yes, number 3 this week, Ella Langley and Choosing Texas. Right, just 2 more songs to play then. Well, 1 more song to play before we release this week's number 1. But what is it? Yeah, well, I can tell you we've got a brand new number one as, yes, we already played Olivia Rodrigo and Stupid Song that dropped 3 places to last week's number 4. So who is this week's number one? Well, it's not this guy, Mr. Harry Styles. He's up 5 places this week from number 7 to this week's number 2, American Girls.
1: The Sheppy Chart, number 2.

So this week's number two this week was Harry Styles and American Girls, up five places from last week's number seven. As I said, we do have a brand new number one. We'll release that in just a few seconds. Okay, so let's do the top 30 to this week's number one then. Right, so we started off the chart this week with a non-mover number 30 for Badil Skinner and the Lightning Seeds, Three Lions. How will that one do after the football match that's going to be 1 a.m. in the morning? Come on, England. Right, back to business then. Down one place from last week's number 28 to this week's number 29 for Huntrix and Golden. Also, number 28 this week was a new entry for Hugel, Imao and Ultranate with Moving to the Sun. Also, a new entry in at number 27 for Gracie Abrams, Look at My Life. Down five places from last week's number 21 for number 26, Tame Impala, featuring Jenny and Dracula. Up two places from last week's 27 to this week's number 25 for Somber and Homewrecker. New entry in at number 24 for Phoebe Bridgers and Lost Boys. Down three places from last week's number 20 to this week's number 23, Zara Larsson and Midnight Sun. Up one place from last week's 23 to this week's number 22 for Calvin Harris, C. Douglas and Blessings. Down two places from this week's 19 to this week's number 21 for Zara Larsson and Lush Life. Up two places from last week's number 22 to this week's 20 for Sax Boy Billy and the Paul Arido Co. song. Down two places from last week's number 17 to this week's number 19 for Stella Lefty and Boston. New entry in at number 18 for DJ Goja and Jason Derulo with Machino, the Jason Derulo remix. Down one place from last week's number 16 to this week's number 17 for Malcolm Todd and Earrings. Up two places from last week's number 18 to this week's 16 for Shakira and Burna Boy with Day Day. Yes, Day Day. This week's number down two places from last week's number 13 to this week's 15, Sienna Spyro and Material Lover. Up one place to from this week's last week's number 15 to this week's number 14, another featuring 54 Ultra and Talk to You. Up one place from last week's number 14 to this week's number 13 for Silver Bumper on tonight. Down one place from last week's 11 to this week's number 12 for Olivia Dean, Man I Need. Down two places from last week's number 9 to this week's number 11, Michael Jackson and Beat It. Into the top 10, down five places from last week's number 5 to this week's number 10, Olivia Rodrigo and Drop Dead. This week's number 9, a special number 9 this week, down one place from last week's number 8 to this week's number 9. It is a Sheppy Chart Hall of Fame, Sam Fender and Olivia Dean. Up four places from last week's number 12 to this week's number 8 for Prosper and Clooney with Free Your Mind. Down three places from last week's number 4 for this week's number 7, Olivia Rodrigo with The Cure. A non-mover from this week's number 6 for Ariana Grande and Hate That I Made You Love Me. Down two places from last week's number 3 to this week's number 5 for Taylor Swift, I Knew It, I Knew You. Down three places from last week's number 1, last week's number 1 drops three places to this week's number 4, Olivia Rodrigo with Stupid Song. Up seven places from last week's number 10 to this week's number 3 for Ella Langley and Choosing Texas. And you just heard up five places from last week's number 7 and this week's number 2 for Harry Styles and American Girls. And as I said, we have a brand new number 1.

0: So after that, we have played 29 songs of this week's Sheppy Chart plus the breakers. We've had 14 songs going down, 10 going up, 2 non-movers, and of course 4 new entries, and those 4 new releases as well. So it all boils down to who is this week's number one. Well, this guy is always around number one. He's been bouncing around the number one in the charts for a few months. He's back up there as well. For Michael Jackson and Billie Jean, number one. That was a number one officially in 1983, but it goes back to the chart. This week's Sheppy Chart, number one.
1: The Sheppy Chart, this week's number one.

go. This week's number one on the Chevy chart. Well done to Mr. Michael Jackson and Billie Jean. It was officially number one back in 1983. So you see, these old songs from 40 years ago. All you need is one film or one advert or something on TikTok and they're back there. Right, I've got one song coming up, former number one from 1993, before we go into the Sunday church service. Don't forget, coming up at 7 o'clock, you've got Mr. Phil Crowder with the end of the week show. Then 10 till midnight tonight, you've got Airplay 40 with Spencer James. And that's it for your Sunday. Yes, who's back tomorrow? Breakfast tomorrow, 7 a.m. You've got Jess for your breakfast show tomorrow. Right, that's it of the Chevy chart. Don't forget, all those songs are now available on to play on our playlist. So if you like one of them, why not ask for it to be played for you? And one of our lovely presenters will play them for you. Right, that's it from me. Trevor's back next week from 4 p.m. Don't forget to join him for the Chevy chart. And I will see you back here on Wednesday, 7 a.m. for the Get Up and Go breakfast show. For myself, Wayne, have a great rest of your Sunday and enjoy the week. And I'll see you soon. Take care of yourselves out there and have a nice Sunday.

Sheppey FM. This is Alison from Minster Road Baptist Church, and I'm happy to be back again at the radio station so we can worship together. Wherever you're listening from today, at home, in your car, or out for a walk, may you know God's peace and presence with you. Today, we're reflecting on the most beautiful passages in the New Testament, the fruit of the Spirit, from Galatians 5, 22 to 23. These are the qualities God grows in us as we walk with him. These are love, joy and peace, patience, kindness and goodness, faithfulness, gentleness and self-control. Not a checklist, not a to-do list, but fruit, something that the Spirit grows in us from the inside out. And as we gather today, we're really pausing to remember that this is God's work in us. These aren't qualities we have to manufacture or pretend to have. They're signs of his presence, signs that Christ is shaping us, slowly and steadily, into people who look a little or more like him. So as we begin this service, let's open our hearts. Let's set down the things that have distracted us this week. Let's bring our hopes, our worries, our tiredness, our questions, and place them gently before God, because the same Spirit who inspired these words is here with us now, ready to speak, ready to comfort, and ready to grow his life within us. Let us begin with an opening prayer. Loving God, we pause in your presence. Still our hearts, quiet our minds, and open us to your gentle voice. Holy Spirit, breathe life in us today. Grow in us the fruit that reflects your heart. Make us more like Jesus in our loving, our speaking, and our living. We offer this time to you. Amen. Let us listen to our first worship song, which is Gratitude by Brendan Lake.

0: As I said, our reading today is from Galatians 5, 22 to 23, and I will read it again. But the fruit of the Spirit is love, joy and peace, patience, kindness and goodness, faithfulness, gentleness and self-control. Against such things there is no law. Paul doesn't say the achievements of the Spirit or the tasks of the Spirit. He says fruit. Fruit grows slowly, fruit grows quietly, and fruit grows because it is connected to the tree. And that tells us something vital about the Christian life. It isn't about trying harder, performing better, or proving ourselves. It's about staying connected to the one who gives life. Jesus said, "I am the vine, you are the branches." When we remain in him, when our lives rest in his life, fruit comes naturally. Not forced, not faked, not squeezed out of sheer effort. It grows because he is the source. Some days we feel full of love and joy, ready to bless others, ready to serve. Other days we feel stretched, tired, impatient, or simply not at our best. But none of that stops the Spirit's work. God doesn't only grow fruit in the bright, sunny moments of our faith. He grows it in the soil of our ordinary days, in the schoolroom, in the workplace, in the quiet frustrations, in the places where we feel weak or unsure. The Spirit is patient with us. He keeps tending the soil, watering the roots, shaping our hearts, and even when we don't see it happening, he is forming the life of Christ within us, slowly, quietly, faithfully, until the fruit begins to show. Let's look at the fruit one by one, beginning with the first three, often called the inner fruit. Firstly, it's love, the kind that puts others first, that sees people as God sees them. Then joy, not surface happiness, but a deep gladness rooted in God's presence. And then peace, the calm that comes from knowing God holds us, even when life feels uncertain. These three shape the heart. They steady us. They remind us that God is with us in every season. The next three fruits shape how we relate to others. Firstly, patience, the grace to slow down, to listen, to wait without giving up. Then kindness, small acts that carry great weight, maybe a gentle word, a thoughtful gesture. And then goodness, choosing what is right, even when no one is watching. These fruits make the love of God visible in everyday life. Let's take a break there and listen to our next song.
1: I love you, Lord.

final three fruits shape our character. Firstly, faithfulness, being steady and dependable, committed. Then gentleness, strength wrapped in compassion. And finally, self-control, the spirit-given ability to choose what leads to life. These fruits help us walk wisely and humbly in a world that often pulls us in other directions. Perhaps as you listen, one of these fruits stands out, something God is gently drawing your attention to, not to shame you, but to grow you. Take a moment to hold that before God. Paul ends with a striking line. Against such things there is no law. In other words, nothing in God's law or human law will ever forbid love, joy and peace, patience, kindness and goodness, faithfulness, gentleness or self-control. These qualities fulfil the very heart of God's commands. When the Spirit grows this fruit in us, we don't need a long list of rules. The Spirit himself shapes us into the kind of people God calls us to be. Let us pray for our world and our communities and ourselves. Loving God, grow in us the fruit of your Spirit. Where there is conflict, bring peace. Where people are forgotten or unloved, grow love and kindness. Where joy has been lost, restore joy and hope. For those waiting for answers, grow patience. For those facing difficult decisions, grow wisdom and self-control. For our churches and communities, grow faithfulness and goodness, that they may reflect your heart in all we do. And for ourselves, Holy Spirit, continue your gentle work in us day by day, moment by moment. In Jesus' name, Amen.

The fruit of the Spirit is really a picture of Jesus himself. When we see love, we see Jesus. When we see joy, we see Jesus. And when we see peace, we see Jesus. When we see patience, kindness, goodness, faithfulness, gentleness, and self-control, we see the character of Christ shining through his people. And the miracle is this: the Spirit is growing that same life in us all. Not overnight, not perfectly, but steadily, quietly, and faithfully. The Spirit takes the rough edges of our lives and softens them. He takes the places where we feel empty and fills them with his strength. He takes the habits we struggle with and begins to reshape them from the inside out. Often we don't notice it is happening, but others do. They see a little more patience than we used to have, a little more kindness in our words, a little more gentleness in how we respond. They see small changes that are not accidental. They are fingerprints of God at work. And this is the hope we carry, that the life of Jesus is not just something we admire, but something we receive. His character becoming our character, his heart becoming our heart, his way of living becoming the way of living. So we keep walking with him, we keep opening ourselves to him, and day by day the Spirit grows the life of Christ in us, until, little by little, people will look at us and catch a glimpse of him. Thank you for joining me today here at Sheppey FM, the wonderful community radio station. And always, as always, a big thank you to Sadie and Wayne for putting their services together. And we look forward to seeing you again next week. Let's end today with a blessing before our final song. May the God who loves you fill you with his joy and peace. May the Holy Spirit grow in you the fruit that reflects his heart. And may the grace of Jesus Christ guide your steps today and always. Amen.

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4: Greenville, I am on a battle station. 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

0: everybody. Good evening. Yes, it's me, Phil Crowder, back with you for the end of the week show for another week. And what a show we got lined up for you tonight. Got loads of local talent, including a triple play from a bloke I met in a pub a couple of weeks ago. I'll tell you all about that later on in the show. We have sourced the best in indie, alternative and electronic music from around the world just for your delight. So sit back in your favourite armchair with your favourite tipple and turn off the telephone and enjoy.
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1: Oh yes, indeed, in the sunshine, aren't we having some hot weather? My goodness me, I've got all the aircon on in the studio here, just trying to keep me cool, as they say. Right, we open the show this evening with the Away Fans and a song called Lights Out, which is the latest single by this South London indie dance band. It was released on June the 26th, so it's fresh out, and they're a good band. Away Fans, they're called, and that was Lights Out. Well, looking out the window, the sun is blazing down out there, and there's nobody about, which is unusual, especially in the sunshine. Perhaps they're waiting for it to calm down a little before going up the beach. It's nice up there, though. I've just been up there for a walk. Lovely stuff. Right, let's get on then, shall we? Anna Goyle is a Doncaster-born, London-based singer-songwriter who fuses her Indian heritage and Yorkshire roots through raw storytelling and soaring indie pop melodies. Oh You London is her first single of the year, and it's a true coming-of-age guitar anthem riddled in Benson Boone meets Olivia Dean ideologies. This is Anya Goya and OU London.

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1: Playing the

right, you just heard from local band Dead Horse. Now, I had a nice little note come through the other day. It said, I'm Kevin from Dead Horse. We're a London stroke Kent band. I'm over the way in Whitstable, by the way. No, we're a noise garage post-punk band, and we've just released Dynamite, the first single from our debut album Caught the Nonsense, which is out on the 11th of September on Sister 9 Recordings. Well, you got me at the words local talent, local band. I love local bands. Dead Horse, welcome to the End of the Week show, and I'm sure when I get hold of a copy of the album in September, we'll be playing some more of that. And if you've got gigs coming up in this local area, let me know, because I love to go along and support bands that I play on the show. So just let me know where you are and when, and I'll do my best to get there. So that was Dead Horse. Look out for them. They're going to be big, I'm sure. Now, rum and cola on the beach, holiday sunsets and the light-hearted fun of summer are all distilled into the song Jamaican Vacation. It's the second catchy track from the duo Behind the Sea, aka Sydney-based artist Maddie and her uncle Phil. For the party people, the holidayers and good times, it's a feel-good number that evokes everything that Phil and Maddie imagine a Caribbean escape to be. Sounds interesting, doesn't it? Let's have a listen, shall we? This is Behind the Sea and Jamaican Vacation.

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1: Don't forget, if you want to get in contact with us, you can text 07938 221 617 or use the Sheppey app and get in contact with us here in the studio and let us know how much you're enjoying tonight's show. Hopefully. Now, following up on his last release, Winter Song, East London-based troubadour Dave Clark now releases a new offering. It's a wholesome, heartwarming gem built on tender acoustic tones and evocative lyricism. Titled Through the Wall, the piece sees him exploring romantic territories with acute introspection, penning a song that is bound to make us listeners reflect and wonder, as well as being gently lulled by his gentle melodies and chilled character. This is Through the Wall from Dave Clark.

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0: We've seen a surge increase in youth vaping. 7% of 11 to 17 year olds vape, which is around 15 million. I just don't get it. It started as a way to cut back from cigarettes, but now this epidemic has dangerously been pushed through media trends and peer pressure. Studies found it impacts brain and cognitive impact, as well as respiratory damage. How do we stop this? Countries like India and Thailand have put bans in place, but we can do more. Whenever you get the urge to vape, drink some water, go on a walk, or even play a game on your phone, you can speak to your GP. We may not get it, but we can definitely stop it.
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6: Before the break, you heard the London-based singer-songwriter and producer Yibo Pick, who's shaking up the status quo of predictable carbon copy releases. And that was his first track of the year. In March he released his first track of the year, which was called The One. But you just heard his latest release, which was called Television. I like that. We'll hear more from Yibo Pick sometime in the coming months. Now, the single Lies is the second single from the four-piece alternative rock pop outfit Fever Dream Kills. It's an anthem drenched in filth. The sinister bassline and Arctic Monkeys AM era lead guitar marries perfectly with the lyrical despair that begins from the very first note. Lead singer Stars Walker told us, "If you listen to this song and it sounds like it's about you, then the shoe not only definitely fits, but you probably need some help." I'm also playing the track Leave Me While I Sleep, so it's a Fever Dream Kills double play.

There we go. Fever Dream Kills and two tracks. Lies and what was the other one? Leave Me While I Sleep. There we go. It sounds like I'm asleep, doesn't it? It's this heat. It's not good for me. Anyway, I certainly wouldn't want to be playing football in this heat. I know that much. So good luck to England for the early hours of tomorrow morning and anyone else who is actually staying up to watch it. I know I won't be. I shall be fast asleep in bed. Now, we're going to have a blast from the past now. Two bands that I've played many years ago here on the End of the Week show, and it's two of the songs that have really impressed me. The first is a band called Liebs Eyes, and the track is called Sign of the Dragonhead, which was the seventh studio album by this German symphonic metal band, and it was released, excuse me, it was released on January the 12th, 2018. And also from 2018, we have a track from the band Let's Instance, and it's called Morgenland. Hope you're going to enjoy hearing these. Again, they were played many years ago.

Oh dear. Yes. Blast from the past there. Leaves, eyes, and let's instance. I'm sure that's how to pronounce it, but never know. There will be more Blast from the Past later on in the show. Got some lovely ones to come. Now, the UK band Good Vibes Roller Coaster are a collective of some 9 musicians, and they've just released their 4th single called All Aboard, taken from their forthcoming self-titled album. And there are more singles set to arrive each month in the run-up to its release. The members, who are spread over Devon, Dorset, and Hampshire, list their musical influences as The Who, T-Rex, The Sweet, The Monkees, The Beatles, Primal Scream and Stone Roses. Quite a mixture there. All good bands though, of course. So this is Good Vibes Roller Coaster and All Aboard!

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1: And you're listening to the End of the Week show with me, Phil Crowder, with you every Sunday from 7 until 10, playing all the best in indie, alternative and electronic music. Now, you just heard the Sussex band The Dead Reds, who will be releasing their debut album The Wild, The Weird and The Godless on July the 10th. Ahead of it comes that single, which is called Empire. Hope you enjoyed that one. Now, the band iAtlas is an amalgamation of three individuals with unique musical backgrounds, preferences and experiences, fused into a triad of ultimate edgy rock and roll song production. Their new single titled Three iAtlas is taken from their upcoming EP to be released in September. Now, the band told me our love of sci-fi and more recent our real-time observation earlier this year that the interstellar comet 3iAtlas was an actual alien ship containing blue people inspired the lyrics and became the driving force behind the song. Star workers repeatedly said the comet was here to correct the imbalance between human needs and the ecological collapse that Earth faces. The message contained within the song lyrics is one of hope and peace in our lifetime. So this is iAtlas, and the track is called Three iAtlas.
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0: Right, that was a band called Gunge, made up of the Oldham singer, songwriter, and rock musician Zenny Bucks. He's back with his three-piece band under the name of Gunge, as I said, with Harry Beckett and Bradley Strong, and they released their debut single, which you've just heard, called Made a Connection. We like that. We'll hear more from them, I am sure.
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0: Okay, community news then. On Wednesday, the 15th of July, at 1 o'clock in the afternoon, there is the Morecambe and Wise Story, presented by TV comedy impressionist and actor Christopher G. It's a unique, without notes, audiovisual comedy talk of our beloved comedy heroes. It's only £10. All tickets are subject to a booking fee, and that's at the Criterion Theatre and Heritage Centre in Blue. So contact them if you'd like tickets to go and see that. It should be quite good, that. All about Morecambe and Wise Story. And how do you fancy Fleetwood Mac by candlelight? Yes, it's on Friday the 10th of July at 7 p.m. until 11 p.m, including a hot and cold buffet during the break. And that is at the Sheerness East Working Men's Club. Yes, Fleetwood Mac by Candlelight, by Annie Love, featuring Lenny on the guitar. It's £15 each, and you can get your tickets from behind the bar at the Sheerness East Working Men's Club. There we go, a couple of events there for you to go to coming up soon.
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0: Right, we like to keep in contact and in touch with what's going on around the island. Yes, we do. Right, now, Jonathan Day and his band play alternative folk and world and contemporary rural music, rooted in the Welsh borders. They sing in English, Welsh and Hindi. Recent festivals they've been to in Jamaica, Hong Kong, Italy, Austria, Thailand, and of course in the UK. Their LP, A Spirit Library, was Folk Radio's Album of the Year. The band performs with a backdrop of original projections and animations made by their animator, illustrator and filmmaker friends. The new single is called Canticle of the Sun and Moon, and it's out on the 17th of July. And I'm also choosing to play the track by them, Cafe in the Valley of the Fire Church, MM1. Yeah, I'm not going to repeat that. This is Jonathan Day then, and a double play.

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2: Now, Maria Luman is a musician, singer, songwriter, and producer. In her work, she combines voice, various instruments, and an intuitive sonic language into multi-layered musical spaces. Ambient is only one part of her artistic output. The versatile artist from Bern has worked as a circus performer, a graphic designer, workshop leader, and a dance educator. She supports people in creative and musical processes. Now, since 2025, she's also been reaching a steadily growing community through her weekly live streams on YouTube, where she regularly invites her audience on intuitive musical journeys. Her latest release is a track called Longing, and I'm longing to play it for you right now. Oh dear, I'll skip the joke, shall I? This is Maria Luman then, and Longing.

That was a four-piece band called Pluto the Rich, who've been quickly been daisy-chaining gigs throughout the south coast of England. Not taking themselves too seriously on stage, I'm told, but still a few eyebrows have been raised at their slow-burn crypticism. Their sound sits somewhere between post-punk sneer and alternative rock melody, and that was their latest single called Cavalry. I like that. Now, US indie rocker Johnny Couch presents Where the Sidewalk Ends. It's his second single and the title track from his first LP in 7 years, and his most ambitious work to date. This 10-track rock and roll journey features such fan favourites as Sweet Charlene and Recent Compositions, expanding on the emotional honesty and melodic craftsmanship that have become hallmarks of his songwriting. So this is the track Where the Sidewalk Ends by Johnny Couch.

This is Cat Hall of Dissonance and the Insatiable Disquiet. 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

That was Mary AI Ann and Me, aka Mary Ann Duggan. And it's her latest single called Highway, which is out now across all leading music platforms. Right, we got another. Ooh, no, we haven't. Or have we? Yes, we have. Sorry, I'm getting ahead of myself. We got another double play, or back-to-back records from the same artist now. The Finnish artist called Laplander, who's released his new album, Safe Haven, offering calming, introspective music for difficult times. It's a record designed as a refuge, a place to pause, breathe, and recover. In uncertain times, Safe Haven invites you to step away from the noise and find a moment of peace. We've got two songs from Laplander. We've got For Those Who Remain and Kingdom With No Map. Sit back and relax with these two.

0: the newly refurbished Seaside Pub, formerly known as the Beach Bar, are kindly giving away £20 to spend in their bar or restaurant. A new winner is drawn each week on our Saturday Youth Show. All you need to do is contact the studio by texting 07938 221 617 to let them know that you would like to be entered in this week's draw. 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
1: Now, Mulholland Jive is the brainchild of the Irish musician, multi-instrumentalist and composer Ben Mulholland, now based in Cambridge. Built around a rotating lineup of talented players, the project expands into a vibrant nine-piece band, bringing Ben's lively blend of instrumental jazz, funk and rock to the stage. The name Mulholland Jive is a play on the title of the David Lynch film Mulholland Drive, apparently a film that Ben has seen many times but still has absolutely no idea what it's actually about. I've never seen it myself, so I can't comment. Here then is Mulholland Drive and the track Mojo.

Oh, that was called Red Light, Green Light, and its track explores the exhilarating yet dangerous freedom of a wild anything-goes night out, balancing infectious disco-inspired drum beats with chunky, no-nonsense guitar riffs. And it's by the local band, yes, they're a Kent band, called Carabella, and that was released in July 2022, but it still sounds just as good today. I think, anyway. Another blast from the past. Now, Carry On Without Me is the latest release from Waterford songwriter and producer Robert Baker's psychedelic indie pop project Reluctant Bob and the Lonely Lovers. And it follows on from the singles Dreamager and Just Love. It introduces us to a possibly unreliable narrator who may be nearing the end of his road and is saying goodbye. The song was recorded live at Black Mountain Studios in County Louth and captures the energy of the band's live performances. Their debut album is scheduled for release in the autumn, and we'll obviously try and get hold of a copy. But in the meantime, here is the latest release, Carry On Without Me, from Reluctant Bob and the Lonely Lovers.

Oh, that was nice, wasn't it? I like that. Right, we're going to play now. This is going to be a double play, blast from the past and local talent. That's a bit of a mixture, isn't it? But we love it. We love it. So it's a local electronic artist, Opal Crush, aka Paul Randall. It goes under various different names, so I never quite know which bit of music is his and which isn't, but this is definitely his. It's called from Opal Crush. We got track from Bluebird Recordings 2020 compilation LP called Ecosys, and the single The Grit from 2019, and obviously the track Broke My Dream Part 2 from the album. So here we go, a double play, local talent, blast from the past, Opal Crush.

Hi, this is Damien from the band Arquetta, and like us, you're listening to Phil Crowder and the End of the Week show on 92.2 Sheppy FM.

Now, as I promised at the beginning of the show, I've got a triple play by a local artist. Now, I met Graham in my local micropub. It's the one where frequent flyers go to relax. And after chatting with him for quite a while and got to talking about his music, etc., he gave me a copy of his LP, which I took away and listened. So I said to him, I want to play it. Give me a bio. So in his own words, he said, the Greyoid album, because he's called Greyoid, yeah, project was produced last year. It's entirely DIY, using a digital audio workstation, among other things. All the songs came from personal considerations and anxieties, but to an extent I feel I was more a conduit for their existence than director. Although each song has very much its own identity, style and feel, I believe they also work together as a whole. I played all the instruments, both electric and acoustic. Emily Macro provided the backing vocals. I'd like to thank all those who've supported and encouraged me through my music endeavours, explorations and at times downright madness over the years. Anyone listening that likes the material played can contact me at Greyoid, that's G-R-A-Y-O-I-D, at yahoo.co.uk, especially if they'd like to purchase a homemade CD with booklet containing artwork by The Haunted Hand. A digital copy can be arranged for those who don't have CD players. I currently charge a mere £5 for a copy. Now that is truly indie music, and it's also local talent. So Graham, I do hope you're listening in, and I've got three tracks for you tonight. I've got Gravity, Enslave and Tyrannica. Hope you're going to enjoy this from local artist Greyoid.

living in a post-truth age. I'm living in a post-truth age.

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Exchange hello greetings. 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Just get through the day. Get through the day. The one after that. The one after that. Till there are no more days. Get through the day. No more days. Space time warping. Hope against hope. Kaleidoscope. Empty.

spade a spade. You're looking right here at the Common Sense Brigade. The world was meant for us to plunder. It ain't never gonna break asunder. Back on Troy Hun. I hope you understand. Trust me, it's a four-deck legal. I make the terms here. Decide what is and what's not legal.

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3: So there we go. Greyoid is the name of the album. And the artist, I believe, is going under the name of Greyoid. And I can't wait to get into the pub and see Graham, see how excited he is. Right. We will be playing some more of them, that album, in the coming months, no doubt. Right. Oh, I can wake up again now. I was almost asleep during that. Too soon. Too Soon is the latest release from Manchester's Sentient Robot, who fuse indie synth pop and alt rock, alternative rock, into punchy, hook-led songs powered by 80s-leaning textures and tight grooves. Fronted by Nat O'Brien with guitarist-producer Steve Marsden, the five-piece band add Glockenspiel sparkle, wall

No, I don't think it is too soon. That was definitely worth playing. That was Sentient Robot. Now, the UK band Soft Cotton County have just released their new single. It's a dreamy track called Hippo's Circus, and it comes ahead of their next album, which will be called Silent Avenues, and that's due for release late this year or early next year. And as it goes without saying, we will do our best to get hold of a copy. This is Soft Cotton County.

Hippo Circus. I'd go to see that, wouldn't you? Yeah, definitely. Right, that was Soft Cotton County. Lovely stuff. Right, I've got another triple play coming up for you now. This is an up-to-date one, not a blast from the past one, as we have played. It's the Californian psychedelic rock legends Strawberry Alarm Clock, and they're going to release their first full album of new material since 1969 in a lineup featuring an amazing total of 5 original members. Where's One will be out on August the 7th in a deluxe double vinyl edition with etched artwork by the band on side one, on CD, and it will stream worldwide. Now, while I wait for my copy of the LP, here are 3 tracks by Strawberry Alarm Clock. We've got Tahitian Gardens, Day Tripper, and Monsters.

alarm clock. Getting close to the end of the show now. I'm going to speed up a little bit. We've got two tracks now from the Sheffield band The Clear. We've got Where Do All the Birds Go from their 2017 LP Fates, and The Planets from the 2020 LP Patchwork Instruments.

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That was The Clear. Now, there are good reasons why the Bern and Solothurn-based band The Next Movement are the most well-known Swiss funk band and why we should definitely keep them on our radar. Not only because they are embarking on their biggest international tour to date with their new single, Time, featuring Ryan Zoides, and they have a new album coming this autumn. This is The Next Movement and the song Time, featuring Ryan Zoides. Here we go.

And with that, that's it. I've run out of time for another week. Oh, goes so quick, doesn't it? Trying to get everything to fix in. Right, I will be back next Sunday from 7 o'clock with another 3 hours of the best in indie, alternative and electronic music. I'd like to say a big thank you to all the artists for sending me the music, because without them, there wouldn't be a show. And of course, I'd like to thank you for listening, because without you, there still wouldn't be any point in me being here. So everybody, have a good time, enjoy the rest of your week, enjoy the England game if you're watching it, and enjoy it if you're not as well, but we'll wait for the result in the morning. That's when I will find out. In the meantime, as I say, have a good week, stay safe everybody, and I'm going to leave you with the Belgian band Mojack and a song called This, That, Other. I'll see you next Sunday. Bye.

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1: That was the worst thing I ever heard.
0: It was terrible.
1: Horrendous.
0: Well, it wasn't that bad.
1: Oh, yeah?
0: Well, there were parts of it I liked.
1: Yeah, I liked a lot of it.
0: Yeah, it was good.
1: It was great.
0: It's wonderful.
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3: We've seen a surge increase in youth vaping. 7% of 11 to 17 year olds vape, which is around 15 million. I just don't get it. It started as a way to cut back from cigarettes, but now this epidemic has dangerously been pushed through media trends and peer pressure. Studies found it impacts brain and cognitive impact, as well as respiratory damage. How do we stop this? Countries like India and Thailand have put bans in place, but we can do more. Whenever you get the urge to vape, drink some water, go on a walk, or even play a game on your phone, you can speak to your GP. We may not get it, but we can definitely stop it.
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Westlife, You Raise Me Up. There we are. That was our ninth biggest song from our chosen year on the Airplay 40 Rewind this hour. But what is our chosen year? Thinking of what the answer is, facebook.com/Airplay40 is the place to go. It was the first time that the Airbus A380 took its maiden flight. Of course, didn't last that long. It's on its way out now, sadly. But that was the year that the A380 made its first flight across parts of France that year. It was also the year that London was awarded the Olympic Games. But what is the chosen year? Thinking of the answer is facebook.com/Airplay40 is the place to go. Here's Akon and Lonely.

Sugar Babes with arguably their biggest single. I'm going to just put it out there. I'm going to stick my head above the parapet and say that. There we are. Push the button at 7 on the Airplay 40 Rewind from our chosen year. Talking of things that were big in our chosen year, YouTube became a

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I'm going to be honest with you. I remember seeing this, walking into a radio studio and seeing that these two artists on screen, and we're like, that's not going to work. Tupac and Elton John. And it did. It was brilliant. Big selling single. It was number 5 on our singles chart from our chosen year. But what is the year? We'll just step aside from the singles for a few minutes time. We'll concentrate on some of the album tracks. So looking at the albums from our chosen year, the Kaiser Chiefs released Employment. This is one of the big singles from it as well. I Predict a Riot on the Airplay 40 Rewind.

fundamental movement. So when it's black, this insomniac, take an original tack, keep the beast in my nature under ceaseless attack. I get no sleep, I can't get no sleep.

I've thrown a little bit of a curveball. You know, you have those moments you think, oh, hang on, I've just realised something. I've thrown you a bit of a curveball here. So I'm just going to clarify something, just so I'm not completely confusing you. The album that was from Forever Faithless. It was their greatest hits album. It wasn't the year that that single was released, which, of course, the album that was released on was Reverence, which was back in the 90s. So I'm just going to clarify that for you. A little bit of a, you know, helping you out. So, you know, I don't want to muddy the waters a bit. But what is our chosen year on the AirPlay 40 Rewind? Think you know what the answer is. 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It was the year that Katie Tunstall released her debut album. It was called Eye to the Telescope, and this was her first single from it, Black Horse and the Cherry Tree.

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1: All the hits from one year. When you're

The number one album from our chosen year was X and Y from Coldplay. That was, of course, one of the biggest singles from our chosen year as well. Fix You on the Airplay 40 Rewind this hour. Back to the singles. I always have a challenge with this, the rewinds, because we play you the songs from a chosen year, and sometimes we get a bit of a curveball. This is said curveball. Number four, Axel F and Crazy Frog.

One of the big songs, number three from our chosen year on the Airplay 40 Rewind, Don't You with the Pussycat Dolls, was their debut single into the chart. It was the year of the Live 8 concerts as well, held on the 2nd of July. It was a series of concerts organised by Bob Geldof to raise awareness of poverty as well. And as well as that, also what happened, Ellen MacArthur became the fastest person to sell solo around the world. It took 71 days, 14 hours, 80 minutes and 33 seconds. There we are. Not bad going, is it? Number two on our singles chart from our chosen year was Daniel Powter. Whatever happened to him? This is Bad Day on the Airplay 40 Rewind.

0: Daniel Powter and Bad Day. It's the Airplay 40 Rewind, the top 10 songs from a chosen year. But what was our chosen year? If you think you know what the answer is, you've got a few seconds to get your answers in. I will reveal all in just a few seconds' time as we count down from 10 to reveal this year's number one single. And of course, I'll put you out of your misery and tell you what our chosen year is as well on the Airplay 40 Rewind.
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0: So let's count down from 10 to number 1 and reveal our chosen year on the Airplay 40 Rewind this hour. 10 was Kelly Clarkson, and since you've been gone, Westlife, You Raise Me Up was at 9, 8 was Akon, Lonely, 7 was Sugar Babes, Push the Button, Gorillaz, Feel Good was at 6, 5, Tupac and Elton John, Ghetto Gospel, at 4 was Crazy Frog, sorry about that, from Axel F, Pussycat Dolls was, and Don't You was at 3, 2 was Daniel Powter and Bad Day, and our number 1 single from our chosen year, which was this hour, 2005 was also the biggest single from our one of the biggest albums from our chosen year as well, which is Back to Bedlam. James Blunt made his breakthrough in this year as well. 2005, the number one single from 2005 then was James Blunt and You're Beautiful.
1: Number one.

0: Our number one song from 2005. 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There we are, number one single from 2005, James Blunt, You're Beautiful. 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Taylor Swift is number one this week with I Knew It, I Knew You. When we said goodbye, will she make it another week at the top of the chart? 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

Big disco hit, Candy Staton, Young Hearts Run Free. It's the Airplay 40 Rewind. Hello, I'm Spencer James. It's good to have you with us here. Now, one of the weird quirks of the Airplay 40 Rewind is this. Songs that are now considered huge were big-ish in the year that they were released, but they weren't as big as they are now. Does that make sense? This next one, you'll understand what I mean. It's Bohemian Rhapsody and Queen at 8 on our chart of the year.

Number 7 on our charts of our chosen year, but what is the year? There's the big question for you. It's the Airplay 42 Rewinds. It was the year that US Viking 1 landed on Mars at the Crazy Planeta. It was the first ever Martian landing for a US craft. But what is our chosen year? Talking of things that were first, the Apple Computer firm was created. Steve Wozniak and Steve Jobs founded the Apple Computer in the garage of Jobs' parents' house in Cupertino in California. But what is our chosen year this hour? 6. Tina Charles, I Love to Love on the Airplay 40 Rewind.

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1: Five.

Bless You, Waddy Waddy. Under the Moon of Love on the Airplay 40 Rewind. But what is the year this hour? Think you know what the answer is. Facebook.com/Airplay40 is the place to go. So that was number five on the singles from our chosen year. Let's look at the albums. Play a couple of album tracks. The Eagles' Greatest Hits was one of the big albums. This then was from a Tequila Sunrise on the Airplay 40 Rewind.

from Rod Stewart's massive album, A Night in the Town. I nearly let slip what our year was. That would have been a mistake to make, Spence. It is the Airplay 40 Rewind. It's Spence here with you on the Rewind. So, any ideas what the year is? A couple of album tracks still to play. The second biggest album from our chosen year came from this gentleman, John Denver, leaving on a jet plane on the Airplay 40 Rewind.

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0: The biggest songs from the last 50 years.

The Beach Boys, that was one of the biggest ever singles from their album from our chosen year, which was, of course, their greatest hits album. There we are. So it was the number one album from our chosen year on the Airplay 40 Rewind. But have you figured out what the year is yet? Would you like some more clues? I can give you some more clues if you want. Eva Perón was deposed in a military coup in Argentina. Fidel Castro became the president of Cuba as well. That was one of the big things this year. Also, Barry Manilow's I Write the Songs was one of the number one albums, and watching TV, Family Feud, the game show on the States, made its first debut. But what is the year? Would you like another little clue? Okay, how about this? 21st Modern Olympic Games opened in Montreal. There we are, that's a little clue. And Bjorn Borg beats Lille Nătast of Romania for the first five straight Wimbledon titles as well. So what was our chosen year on the Big Five at 5-4 on the singles chart from our year? Chicago. And If You Leave Me Now. If you leave-

again, another big song, but not the biggest song from our chosen year. It is strange, isn't it, how these charts all figure out? But here we are. Number three on the Airplay 40 Rewind from our chosen year was ABBA and Dancing Queen. Number two of our chart of the year is a song that became a big karaoke classic and regularly gets ruined at karaoke. I'm going to be honest with you. Elton John and Kiki Dee, Don't Go Breaking My Heart. It's the Airplay 40 Rewind.

0: Elton John, Kiki D, Don't Go Breaking My Heart on the Airplay 40 Rewind from our chosen year. Have you got it figured out yet? Has it twigged? Have you gone, ah, yes, it's this. It was XYZ year. If you're still not sure, if you want to put out your misery, come on then, let's reveal the year and play our number one song from our chosen year.
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0: 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Candy Stanton, Young Hearts Rock Free was at 9. Bohemian Rhapsody from Queen was at 8. The Real Thing, You To Me Everything was at 7. 6, Tina Charles, I Love To Love. 5, Shiwadi Wadi and Under The Moon Of Love. If You Leave Me Now from Chicago was at 4. 3, ABBA, Dancing Queen. 2, Elton John, Kiki D, Don't Go Breaking My Heart. The number one song then from our chosen year this hour. The Brotherhood of Man, Save Your Kisses For Me.
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1: We've seen a surge increase in youth vaping. 7% of 11 to 17-year-olds vape, which is around 15 million. I just don't get it. It started as a way to cut back from cigarettes, but now this epidemic has dangerously been pushed through media trends and peer pressure. Studies found it impacts brain and cognitive impact, as well as respiratory damage. How do we stop this? Countries like India and Thailand have put bans in place, but we can do more. Whenever you get the urge to vape, drink some water, go on a walk, or even play a game on your phone, you can speak to your GP. We may not get it, but we can definitely stop it.

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